broken designer, and I don't believe.

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Hey, pepe. 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

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Tu sais, moi, j'aime pas la paix.

0: 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Cosmo. 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

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Now they like Santaria. Love of my.

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0: 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Summer Vibes.
1: Love had me blind, didn't see the context.